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0: It's Justin Bieber with Let Me Love You right here with Casey Osborne. A Tuesday night. Good evening. Thanks for making us a part of your evening and hope you had a great Labor Day holiday weekend. On this September the 8th, National Star Trek Day today. For all you Trekkies out there, it was this day in 1966, 50 years ago. Am I counting right? No, 60 years ago. Yeah, 60 years ago today, the first Star Trek episode of all time ever called The Man Trap aired on NBC, which began what they thought was going to be maybe one season. I'm talking about the actors. But as we know now, it's been going on now for 60 plus years and still going strong. Also, it's National Pledge of Allegiance Day. It was this day back in 1892. The Pledge of Allegiance was first published. And National Dog Walker Appreciation Day. Keep it here. Taylor Swift with Opalite and some Post Malone. One of the most streamed songs of the last 10 years, Sunflower. It's coming up right here.
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Usher doing Yeah. Right here on a Tuesday with Casey Osmond. That was a song of the year back in 04, 22 years ago. I refuse to believe it's been 22 years since that song was a hit.

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0: It's Alicia Keys, a girl on fire, right here on a Tuesday night with Casey Osborne, fresh in from a three-day weekend. Hope you're nice and refreshed. Of course, you already got one workday under your belt, so maybe you're already burned out. Sometimes it doesn't take more than one workday to get there, you know? Keep it right here. We're going to try and keep it fresh for you with some Bruno Mars, Risk It All, Ed Sheeran, and John Legend all right here coming your way. Also, look at that forecast here before 10 o'clock.
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0: Some help Post Malone with a little Morgan Wallen help there. And Casey Osmond wrapping things up for me. Thanks for making us part of your Tuesday night. And we'll do it again tomorrow. What do you say on a Wednesday? Got some Justin Bieber kicking out more great stuff. Rihanna, Jay-Z, Somber, and Dua Lipa all next. Have a great Wednesday.
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dad's got some issues, huh? Or maybe he just doesn't like that guy marrying his daughter. It's understandable. It's KJO 105.5. We do this thing called Something Old, Something New. We pluck out an older song we don't play very often, put it next to a new song. I know, fancy, right? Very fancy. It's coming up here on KJO 105.5. Hope you are feeling good.

adding more tour dates, but all of them so far are down under, mate, in New Zealand and Australia. Our guy Somber is on fire. That's his new one, My Body Isn't Ready. Thank you for joining us for Something Old, Something New on KJO 105.5.

really cool interview with a woman, an actor who was just starting her career. She was really young. She was cast in a Mary J. Blige right there, Mary J. Blige video. And she was super nervous. Mary J. Blige hugged her, showed her around, tried to calm her down. Really super cool. It's great to hear that. It's KJO 105.5.

The song that starts and ends like Halloween, doesn't it? It's KGL 105.5. Hope your morning is going smoothly. Thank you. We know you have a lot of choices, including music on your phone, so thank you for being here, even if it's brief. How do people feel about the gas prices for the Labor Day weekend? It probably isn't going to shock you. We'll play some audio coming up on KGL.

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8: 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Lindbergh Elementary Assistant Principal Caleb Johnson said his district-wide experience helps weigh needs fairly. More sessions are scheduled in October and November. Northwest Missouri State University plans a ribbon cutting and open house for the renovated Martindale Hall on September 18th. The School of Health Science and Wellness moves into new labs, classrooms, and collaboration space. 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Martindale opened in 1926. Weston, Missouri authorities have suspended a 12-hour manhunt for Michael Allen Hull, a 37-year-old wanted man from the area. The search was sparked by a report of a suspicious person near Missouri Highways 45 and H. Weston police were joined by the Platte County Sheriff's Office, plus officers from the St. Joseph Police Department and the Buchanan County Sheriff's Office. For news online, check out stjosephpost.com.
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2: 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Big fangs. 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
4: 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Lindbergh Elementary Assistant Principal Caleb Johnson said his district-wide experience helps weigh needs fairly. More sessions are scheduled in October and November. Northwest Missouri State University plans a ribbon cutting and open house for the renovated Martindale Hall on September 18th. The School of Health Science and Wellness moves into new labs, classrooms, and collaboration space. The $17.5 million upgrade, backed in part by the Missouri General Assembly, adds a well-being lab, sports science lab, plus foods and nutrition space. Martindale opened in 1926. Weston, Missouri authorities have suspended a 12-hour manhunt for Michael Allen Hull, a 37-year-old wanted man from the area. The search was sparked by a report of a suspicious person near Missouri Highways 45 and H. Weston police were joined by the Platte County Sheriff's Office, plus officers from the St. Joseph Police Department and the Buchanan County Sheriff's Office. For news online, check out stjosephpost.com.
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What would happen if we completely turned off the algorithms for kids? 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

You remember when the band U2 posted an entire album online for free? Like anybody could just download the songs or listen to the songs for free? People were really upset. I don't know what the problem was, but people were really hating on U2 for doing this. Anyway, it was on this day, 2014. Seems like so long ago. It's

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1: That's the thing. 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
9: St. Joseph School District is starting its 2026 facilities planning, and the talk is getting practical. Two committees, one staff, one community, sat down with DLR Group, Inc. to flag priorities and collect feedback. Lindbergh Elementary Assistant Principal Caleb Johnson says seeing needs across the district helps decisions land right. More meetings are scheduled for October and November. Northwest Missouri State University is set for a ribbon cutting and open house at renovated Martindale Hall on September 18th. It's the home of the School of Health, Science, and Wellness, now rebuilt with new labs, classrooms, and collaboration space. The $17.5 million upgrade, backed in part by the Missouri General Assembly, adds a well-being lab, sports science lab, plus foods and nutrition. Opened in 1926, Martindale Hall gets a modern reset. Weston, Missouri police have suspended a 12-hour manhunt for Michael Allen Hull, 37, a wanted area man. The search began after a report of a suspicious person near Missouri Highways 45 and H. The Platte County Sheriff's Office joined Weston officers with help from the St. Joseph Police Department and the Buchanan County Sheriff's Office. For news online, check out stjosephpost.com.
0: Here it comes.
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1: Hoover Library in Alabama going very viral with this adorable video. You remember this song, right?
2: The earthquake, birds and snakes, an airplane. Lenny Bruce is not afraid.
1: You don't think about it, but that song mentions a lot of writers, a lot of books. And so they're holding up books with all the different titles, basically, that align with the song.
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1: It's Hoover Library. 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
3: St. Joseph School District is starting its 2026 facilities planning, and the talk is getting practical. Two committees, one staff, one community, sat down with DLR Group, Inc. to flag priorities and collect feedback. Lindbergh Elementary Assistant Principal Caleb Johnson says seeing needs across the district helps decisions land right. More meetings are scheduled for October and November. Northwest Missouri State University is set for a ribbon cutting and open house at renovated Martindale Hall on September 18th. It's the home of the School of Health, Science, and Wellness, now rebuilt with new labs, classrooms, and collaboration space. The $17.5 million upgrade, backed in part by the Missouri General Assembly, adds a well-being lab, sports science lab, plus foods and nutrition. Opened in 1926, Martindale Hall gets a modern reset. Weston, Missouri police have suspended a 12-hour manhunt for Michael Allen Hull, 37, a wanted area man. The search began after a report of a suspicious person near Missouri Highways 45 and H. The Platte County Sheriff's Office joined Weston officers with help from the St. Joseph Police Department and the Buchanan County Sheriff's Office. For news online, check out stjosephpost.com.
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Looks like there was complete chaos at Heathrow Airport in London with this tech glitch. I don't know if you saw this, but the air traffic control systems and the systems in general. So if you're looking up at the departures, for example, you're like, what is going on? This is gibberish. Yikes, that would really snarl things. That's rough. It's KJO 105.5, travel problems.

0: 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Have you ever done a search for beer online? Of the top 10 most searched beers, not one of them is a craft beer or a real fermented beer. They're all just the big brands. It's KJO 1055. Interesting list that they put out.
1: They say the holy water's watered down, and this town's lost its faith. 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
1: Going very, very viral. Really cool video. Inspiring. My nieces and nephews love it. It is slightly disturbing, too, though. Have you checked this out?
2: Put a finger down if you've had someone step off of an elevator to keep from riding with you. Put a finger down if you have had fear in your heart when being stopped by the police. Put a finger down if you have been bullied solely because of your race. Put a finger down if you have been denied service solely because of the color of your skin.
1: My nieces and nephews, their friends, a lot of younger people really like this. It's a way of illustrating the sometimes slanted nature of our society, right? Maybe it's nobody's fault necessarily that we can be a little bit distrustful, but it does push back. It challenges you to not judge a book by the cover at the very least, right? It's a good thing.
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3: St. Joseph School District is moving ahead with its 2026 facilities planning process, pulling in both staff and community voices for the long haul. Two committees, one of employees, one of residents, met with consultants from DLR Group, Inc. Lindbergh Elementary Assistant Principal Caleb Johnson says his district-wide experience helps spot shared needs. More meetings are set for October and November. Northwest Missouri State University is set to cut the ribbon on renovated Martindale Hall, opening its doors for an open house September 18th. The School of Health Science and Wellness moves into new labs, classrooms, and collaboration space. The $17.5 million upgrade, backed in part by the Missouri General Assembly, adds a well-being lab, sports science lab, and foods and nutrition lab. Opened in 1926, Martindale is freshly modern. Weston, Missouri authorities have suspended a 12-hour manhunt for Michael Allen Hull, 37, after an intense search across the area. It started with a report of a suspicious person near Missouri Highways 45 and H. Weston police, aided by the Platte County Sheriff's Office, also drew help from the St. Joseph Police Department and the Buchanan County Sheriff's Office. For news online, check out stjosephpost.com.
0: KJO 105.5 has severe weather coverage made possible by Gina Conaway. When storms roll through, State Farm agent Gina Conaway and KJO have you covered.
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Do you have a best spot for a cozy fall getaway? It's pretty cool. They put a little list together. As you can imagine, New England kind of dominates, but Michigan is in there, upstate New York, and even Illinois in the top 10. It's KJ 105.5.

There is so much hilarious stuff online because yesterday was Star Trek Day, National Star Trek Day. For example, did Captain Kirk ever actually say, "Beam me up, Scotty"? No, would probably be the best guess, right? It's KJO 105.5.

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They found a crocodile head in his luggage, like a taxidermy. Why wasn't it in his pants? That's what I want to know.

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By Hollywood, that's more like 60, don't you think? Her husband, Mossimo. Love that. Mossimo. And Lori Loughlin getting divorced. It's KJO 105.5. We always wish the best for her. She seems like a sweetheart.

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Thoughts and prayers for Gwen Stefani and Blake and the family. Just lost Betty, who is about 20 years old, the doggy. That's such a tough one, isn't it? It's KJO 105.5. Sorry to bring you down.

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0: Were you surprised by the coolness and the rain and the noise, the sound of the rain this morning? It felt like something alien. We haven't heard it in a while, right? Pretty nice. Coolness is nice. It's KJO 105.5, Coolio.
1: Right from the start, you were a thief, you stole my heart, and I, your willing victim.

It's one of our rare artists from Stockholm, Sweden. We don't get to say that very often. Zara Larsson on Fire. Looks like she'll be touring through Vegas soon. It's KJO 105.5. Here she is. And Kate is taking over KJO next, by the way.

0: halfway to the airport and suddenly thought, wait, I left something in the hotel room. Well, apparently, you know, you're not alone. It happens all the time. Hotel staff say the things that people forget the most: phone chargers, clothes, swimsuits, toiletries, jewelry, wallets, passport, and one item that I'm going to politely leave unnamed. Let's just say some things get lost in the bedding and then people check out, okay? But the biggest thing that I find hilarious on this list is dentures. Imagine getting all the way home and, you know, realize you left your teeth in another state. I would like to think that you would remember before you got very far that you forgot your teeth, but, you know, it's just another reason to do another sweep before you leave the room. Check the drawers, check the closet, check the bathroom, check behind the doors, check behind the nightstand, check behind the shower curtain.
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0: I think my family has developed a really bad batting average when it comes to eating out. Lately, it has been awful. We've gone to a restaurant and something goes wrong. We've had bad service. We've had bad food. We've had wrong orders. We've gone to places that ran out of food. We've gone to places with great reviews that were absolutely terrible. And we recently walked out of a restaurant, which I have not done in a very long time, but we walked out because we were there for 35 minutes and no one had even brought us menus or water. So at this point, I'm starting to wonder, is the universe trying to tell us something? Because I have a feeling the universe is saying, Kate, stop spending money at restaurants, go home, get in your kitchen, food in the fridge, figure it out, girl. But the universe knows that I don't like to cook. So come on, universe, catch up to what I want.
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0: we talk about kids forgetting things for school. My sophomore called me this morning and she knows I'm at work, but she called anyways because she forgot her iPad. My immediate mom instinct is like trying to figure it out and doing the driving math. Like, okay, if I leave by 10:30, then I get to the house and then carry the one. You know the driving math, right? But then I remembered, you know, the school has loaner iPads. They literally plan for kids to forget things. And as much as I want to swoop in and fix it, I know she's okay. That's the hard part about having older kids, right? When they're little, you fix everything. They forget their lunch, you bring it, homework, you bring it, soccer cleats, you turn that car right around. But now they're in high school and suddenly we're supposed to let them figure things out. They're still babies. When I forgot something in high school, my parents were like, figure it out. Good luck, Chuck. And now I'm supposed to, you know, tell my kids the same things. The world is hard enough. Can we keep them in the bubble just a little bit longer? I know what you're thinking. As soon as I said it out loud, I hear it. But I'm not a helicopter mom, which is probably what every helicopter mom says. The first rule of a helicopter mom is deny it, right? I'm not a helicopter mom. I'm more like a helicopter adjacent. I'm not hovering. I'm monitoring from a reasonable distance. I'm learning that the hardest part about parenting teenagers is not about letting them figure it out. We've given them the tools. They're going to be okay, right? The hardest part is teaching myself when to let go and let them handle the things. I can't be the only one, right? Parenting is hard. Parenting is hard.
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0: Do you ever have one of those nights where you just can't sleep? You're tossing, you're turning. You look at the clock and you think, okay, if I fall asleep right now, I can still get about 5 hours and 43 minutes. Well, then you wake up again. And then you have to see what you're working with. And then you do the math again. Now, you would think math in your head would put you to sleep, right? But my brain is apparently like, no, no, no. Before we can sleep, we need to figure out exactly how screwed you are tomorrow, Kate. I'm pretty sure the best advice here is don't look at the clock. But I mean, who does that? I have to do that. I need to know how much sleep I'm losing while I'm losing it. Sleep math. You would think that would put you back to sleep. Nope. Keeps me up at night.
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0: Hey, I'm Kate Brennan. Have you ever gotten halfway to the airport and suddenly thought, wait, I left something in the hotel room? Well, apparently, you know, you're not alone. It happens all the time. Hotel staff say the things that people forget the most: phone chargers, clothes, swimsuits, toiletries, jewelry, wallets, passport, and one item that I'm going to politely leave unnamed. Let's just say some things get lost in the bedding and then people check out, okay? But the biggest thing that I find hilarious on this list is dentures. Imagine getting all the way home and, you know, realize you left your teeth in another state. I would like to think that you would remember before you got very far that you forgot your teeth, but, you know, it's just another reason to do another sweep before you leave the room. Check the drawers, check the closet, check the bathroom, check behind the doors, check behind the nightstand, check behind the shower curtain.
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0: is here. Makes me think of when I was younger. My mom gave my dad a coffee mug that said, "We interrupt this marriage to bring you the football season." Well, I'm sure my dad has that mug ready because the 40th season premiere of Sunday Night Football, Wednesday Night Style, is tonight on NBC. 7:15, the Seahawks host the New England Patriots. It is a rematch of Super Bowl 60. That's Not Your Thing. There's Nation's Dumbest tonight on Fox at 8 o'clock. Season 4, Episode 7 of Reacher is on Amazon. If you love Ted Lasso, which who doesn't? 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

0: with Manny, and more music for your workday is on the way. Coming up, Billie Eilish, Alex Warren, Ed Sheeran, and a whole lot more. And don't forget, you can take us with you wherever you go. 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Well, it seems like the most annoying things in life are also the most relatable. In fact, someone online joked that he was headed to the inconvenience store and asked if anyone needed anything. He got lots of funny responses. These are some of the things that are everyday inconveniences that drive everyone crazy. Buying scissors only to realize you need another pair of scissors to open the package. Losing the end of the tape, and then when you finally find it, it's stretched along annoying pieces. What about the big dilemma? 10 hot dogs, but only 8 buns. Is anyone ever going to figure that one out?
1: KJO 1055.
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0: Manny, and more music is on the way. Lots of it. Ed Sheeran coming up for Emma and Selena Gomez. Olivia Dean's Man I Need. We'll get things started next. So do you ever have like nightmares, just weird dreams in general? Then you wake up and you're afraid that it really happened, like going out to the front of your house and seeing a huge sinkhole? Do you ever have weird dreams like that, or am I the only one that has real weird ones? Well, this huge sinkhole actually opened up in the driveway of Nicolas Cage's $10.5 million beachfront mansion in Malibu. It really happened. No word yet on if the house is in any danger. It was built in the 1990s. Could you imagine that? Getting up, having your cup of coffee, getting ready to look out at the beach, and then notice a huge sinkhole. That'd be a little on the creepy side.
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It's Post Malone Circles with Manny, and more music is on the way from Imagine Dragons, also Huntrix, Raven Lynae, and a whole lot more. So how's the dating scene working out for you? You doing that thing? Thank goodness I haven't had to worry about that for many, many years. Back when I dated, though, it could always be entertaining, you know, to see what things were like with that person, with their family, and how, you know, snoopy they were. Well, there's this new service. It actually uses AI and a database of public records to help daters dig up dirt on their potential matches. The service

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